0: Manifestation and objection is duly noted. Same ruling by this court. Witness may answer.
1: You state for the record your answer.
2: I have compared the screenshot with the printouts and the webpage and found that the contents are identical, sir.
1: Your Honor, may I continue? Mr. Witness, sinabi mo rin na yung PNP ay nag-issue rin ng kanilang statement sa mga naging pagbabanta ng Vice Presidente sa subject video. Ano po ang pruweba mo kung meron man of that PNP statements?
2: I have the screenshot of the statement of the PNP on their Facebook official page dated November 23, 2024, sir.
1: Sino bang kumuha ng screenshot na yan?
2: I did, sir, and I used my laptop.
1: Ano ginawa mo sa screenshot na yan kung meron man?
2: Sinip ko po yung screenshot doon sa laptop ko and printed.
1: And then printed mo. Saan na yung printout ng screenshot na yan?
2: Sinubmit ko po sa Committee on Justice on House of Representatives.
1: Now, saan na yung printout ng screenshot na yan?
2: Sinubmit ko po sa Committee on Justice.
1: Now, kung yung copy ng printout ng screenshot ipapakita sa iyo, will you be able to identify the same?
2: Yes, sir.
1: Now, I'm showing you a printout of a screenshot ng Facebook post ng PNP dated November 23, 2024. Title is PNP Statement that is previously marked as Exhibit P-Roman numeral 4-17. What relation, if any?
3: Your Honor, may
0: counsel,
3: I ask...
0: Counsel for the respondent?
3: May I ask that we...
4: Infantry joins large-scale battles in the free online action game War Thunder. Fierce battles between ground vehicles and aircraft have become even more varied. Join the closed infantry testing.
3: Be allowed to peruse before he asks his question to identify the document.
0: Counsel is directed to kindly give opposing counsel for the respondent a copy of the document being presented to the witness.

0: Your Honor, both documents appear to be photocopies, Your Honor.
1: Noted, and I presume the continuing objection and comment of the counsel for respondent will be placed on record as well.
0: Thank you, Your Honor.
1: Witness may answer.
2: It is a copy of the submitted document to the Committee on Justice, sir.
3: How faithful, if at all, is this printout sa naging actual screenshot?
2: It accurately reflects the screenshot.
3: Tsaka paano mo nasabi na that printout accurately reflects the screenshot?
2: I compared the screenshot with the printout and the web page where this was posted and found that the contents are identical.
3: Okay, so let's go to the last agency, Mr. Witness. Nasabi mo rin na yung National Security Council or NSC nag-issue ng statement sa naging mga pagbabanta ng Vice President. Ano bang pruweba mo kung meron man sa naging tugon ng National Security Council or NSC?
2: I have the screenshot of the statement of National Security Council on the official webpage of the Presidential Communication Officer.
3: Sino yung kumuha ng screenshot?
2: I did, sir, and I used my laptop.
3: Okay, anong ginawa mo kung meron man sa naging screenshot na yan?
2: Sinip ko muna electronic copy ng screenshot sa laptop ko and printed it.
3: Sana yung screenshot na yan kung alam mo?
2: Yun rin ko, sir.
3: Now, kung yung kopya ng screenshot na yan ipapakita sa'yo, ma-identify mo ba?
2: Yes, sir.
3: Now, we are in the process of showing you a printout. The defense may produce the document sa screenshot ng National Security Council statement. Okay, previously marked as Exhibit P. Dash Roman numeral 4-18.
0: Your Honor, the Exhibit P-4-18 is a photocopy.
1: Noted.
3: Okay. May I ask the question?
1: Kindly return the document to the witness so that witness may answer.
3: Mr. Witness, what relation, if any, does that document have with the printout of the screenshot you mentioned?
2: This is the copy that was submitted to the Committee on Justice, sir.
3: Mm-hmm. How faithful, if at all, is that printout from the actual screenshot?
2: It accurately reflects the screenshot, sir.
3: And how do you know that that printout accurately reflects the screenshot?
2: I compared the screenshot with the printouts and the web page and found that the contents are identical, sir.
3: Okay, done. Now, Mr. Witness, let's proceed. Sinabi mo rin na in the course you conducted yung open source investigation now. What happened, if any, in the course of your investigation in relation to the statements of the Vice President after you collated the videos, the screenshots of the several governmental agencies?
2: We then proceed to the issuance of subpoena, sir, to the following individuals who were present on November 23, 2024. Bones Magsambol, Red Mendoza, Dempsey Reyes, Ana Malindog Uy, Mikhail Flores, and Jason Rubrico, sir.
3: Alright, now, yung tanong, Mr. Witness, is, ba't kaya nag-issue, kung alam mo, no? Ba't nag-issue yung NBI ng subpoena sa mga taong ito?
2: Nandun po kasi sila sa press during the November 23, 2024 online press conference, sir.
3: Alright, now, ano ba yung nangyari kung meron man after yung NBI nag-issue ng, ano ba yan, subpoenas ba yan or subpoena sa mga taong ito?
2: Dumating po sa office namin si Dempsey Reyes and Bones Magsambol noong December 4, 2024 and inassign po sa akin na i-interview at ako po yung nag-interview.
3: So, Your Honor, please, may Dempsey Reyes' soul rest in peace. Now, ano ba yung nangyari kung meron man during your interview with ng namayapang si Dempsey Reyes?
4: Pixie, mage, knight, rogue, priest. Crystal Saga is back with a bang. All five iconic classes make their grand return. Each excels at damage or support, letting you build a well-rounded adventure party with ease. The mount system is...
2: He confirmed po na he was present during the November 23, 2024 online press conference. And he also confirmed that he heard the Vice President utter the statement, quote and quote. May I refer to the notes for the exact statement?
3: Your Honor,
1: the witness may do so.
2: He confirmed the statement, he heard the statement of the Vice President, quote and quote, "Yes, huwag kang mag-alala, ma'am, sa security ko kasi may kinausap na ako na tao. Sinabi ko
0: Your
2: sa
0: Honor,
2: kanya."
0: May I object? This is hearsay.
3: Oh.
1: Objection is sustained. Mm-hmm. Counsel, clearly the you're trying to use this witness to present an affidavit of another person who has already passed.
3: If I may, Your Honor, please.
1: Counsel may respond.
3: Your Honor, please. That is not an affidavit of Dempsey Reyes, Your Honor, please. The question was what happened during his interview with that person. And he has just answered the question by saying that Dempsey Reyes confirmed that he was there and that he heard the Vice President uttering the statement, Your Honor, please. Does that hearsay, Your Honor, please? And be that as it may, Your Honor, please, we invoke a doctrine that we call an independently relevant statement. The defense is reacting. I don't know why. Your Honor, please, IRS would allow this witness to testify as to what the other person told him as to that fact, the making of the statements, as to whether or not what the person said is true or not. That is not material at this point, Your Honor, please.
1: Let the court clarify then. As to tenor, the court will allow it. As to the fact, as to the supposed fact that the witness told this Dempsey Reyes made those utterances to the witness, but not as to the truth of what Dempsey Kaiden Reyes said. As to subject to that clarification, court will allow it.
3: Thank
1: Counsel,
3: you
1: so, proceed.
3: Thank you so much, Your Honor, please. What about this Bonds Magsambol? Ano ba yung nangyari sa interview with him, kung meron man?
2: Bonds Magsambol also confirmed that he was present.
0: Objection, Your Honor. Same objection.
3: And same ruling, I suppose.
1: Let the witness first answer and the court will make a ruling because he might have a different answer. Because counsel, note, huh? The affidavit of the witness appended the affidavit of this Bonds guy, but did not do so with the affidavit of Dempsey. So, court will listen, presiding officer will listen to the witness before ruling on the matter, and may have the same ruling, unless he gives a different answer. Please, witness, Mr. Answer. Please, Mr. Witness, kindly answer.
2: Thank you, Your Honor. Bonds Magsambol also confirmed that he was present on the November 23, 2024 online press conference held by the Office of the Vice President. And he also confirmed that he heard the utterance of the Vice President making the statement.
1: Same ruling, only as to tenor. The court will admit it. Not as to the truth that indeed what Bonds said is true, but only as to the fact that he told the witness those statements in the Q&A that they had.
3: If I may.
1: What is the pleasure of Senator Judge Rafi Tulfo?
5: Mr. Presiding Officer, I just have some clarificatory questions for
1: the gentleman. May proceed, and he has 2 minutes.
5: Expert witness, sabi mo meron kang 2 weeks lecture experience as a digital evidence expert. Is that right? 2 weeks?
2: 2 weeks training.
5: Wala ka namang iba pang training?
2: I have a training on different digital forensic aspect.
5: Dito, sa abroad, meron?
2: Meron po. Pero yung specific sa photo and video authentication, yung po yung 2 weeks.
5: So, all in all, total, you have 2 years experience plus 2 weeks lecture lang pagdating sa authentication ng forensic evidence?
2: For the photo and video, sir.
5: For the photo and video, which ito yung pinag-usapan natin yan.
2: Yes po.
5: Now, my question to you. In your testimony, Mr. Witness, you did mention that you personally investigated the alleged inciting to sedition by the BP Sara Duterte video, correct?
2: Yes, Your Honor.
5: Now, in doing so, in the course of your investigation, Did you look at the comments section? If you did, ano yung mga reactions doon? Ano yung mga statements doon sa comment sections na mga nag-view ng videos?
2: There are comments that they agreed to the statement of the Vice President, but it was not documented, sir.
5: That's all, Mr. Presiding Officer. Thank you.
1: Thank you, Senator Judge Tulfo. Counsel, you may proceed.
3: Thank you so much, Your Honor. Mr. Witness, let's proceed. What proof, if any, do you have that Dempsey Reyes confirmed that he heard the Vice President utter those words?

0: I have the signed minutes of interview with Dempsey Reyes and an affidavit that I executed attesting to the interview, sir.
1: All right. Now, what about this Bones Magsambol? What proof, if any, do you have that he confirmed that he heard the vice presidents utter those words?
0: I have the minutes of interview with Bones Magsambol, sir, that he was signed. And I also have the affidavit that attesting that I interviewed Bones Magsambol, sir.
1: So far, Mr. Witness, you mentioned 1 minutes and affidavits. Now, kung yung mga dokumentong ito ipapakita sa'yo, do you think you'll be able to identify the same?
0: Yes, sir.
1: Now, I'm now showing you a document entitled Side Minutes that is previously marked as Exhibit B dash Roman numeral 4-20 and series. Please peruse that document.
2: May the defense be allowed also to peruse, Your Honor.
3: The defense may, the counsel for respondent may look at the document. No.

0: Your Honor, for the record, the documents marked as Exhibit P-4-20 to P-4-20E are photocopies, and Exhibit P-4-20D is unreadable, as well as P-4-20E, Your Honor.
1: Which one is unreadable, Counsel?
0: P-4-20D and P-4-20E.
1: 20D?
0: D for dog, Your Honor. D and E. Delta Echo.
1: What does P-4-20D seek to show, counsel for the prosecution?
2: If I may peruse the document, John, please. Stephen, I need to see the document. Could you see the document? And let's get the...
1: Because indeed, the presiding officer confirms that it is... I cannot decipher what it seeks to show. Unless the photocopy of a photocopy is what I have.
2: John, please, so may we be given 2 minutes to secure the other copies of that documents.
0: Your Honor.
1: And P-4-20E?
0: Yes, Your Honor.
1: Your Honor, this is the one with the blurred face of the Vice President?
0: Yes, Your Honor.
1: Supposedly on a computer?
0: Your Honor, may we object on the 2 minutes? Because this is the document. They are already having him identify. Or do they mean to correct that mistake?
1: Counsel, do not waste the court's time in regard to this.
2: Your Honor, if I may.
1: Yes, counsel for the
2: prosecution. We abide by the copies as they are. We abide by the copies as they are, Your Honor, please.
1: So let's see. Mr. Witness, what do you see in front of you? Insofar as P-4-20D and E is concerned.
0: Same.
3: Hindi yung 10 minutes, I confirm, sir, that this
1: the
3: is
1: what?
3: The copy of the minutes.
0: Your Honor,
3: this is the copy of
1: the minutes, but not the attachment, because clearly the attachment P-4-20D and -E are both
3: yes, Your Honor.
1: Unclear. Would that be correct?
3: Yes, Your Honor.
1: So only as to the supposed affidavit and not to the two attachments.
3: You yes, Your Honor.
1: Identify them.

0: Noted.
1: Thank you so much. Now, on page 4 of the signed minutes, Mr. Witness, there appears a signature above the name Dempsey Siden Reyes. Whose signature is that, if you know?
2: It is the signature of Dempsey Reyes, sir.
1: And how do you know that that is his signature?
2: I saw him sign the document after our interview, sir.
1: Mm-hmm. Now, on page 4 of the signed minutes, may pirma din sa ibabaw ng pangalan ng isang Attorney Jethro Lorenza A. Kuon. Kaninong signature ito kung alam mo?
2: Signature of Attorney Kuon po, who is the counsel of Dempsey Reyes and present during the interview, sir.
1: And how do you know that that is signature?
2: I saw him sign the document after the interview, sir.
1: Mm-hmm. Now, sa page 4 ng side minutes, let's go to page 4, Mr. Witness. Makikita mo dyan yung signatures sa ibabaw ng pangalang Agent John Mark Calidong. Whose signature is that, if you know?
2: It is my signature, sir.
1: Okay, now, let's you also mentioned ng affidavit. No, kung yung affidavit na ito ay papakita sa iyo, will you be able to identify the same?
2: Yes, sir.
1: Now, ipinapakita ko sa inyo now yung affidavit dated February 10, 2025.
3: Your Honor, may we also be allowed to peruse?
1: Yes.
3: Thank you, Your Honor.
4: Kindly exhibit and show to counsel for the respondent the document you are showing to the witness.
1: That is previously marked as Exhibit P-14-19 and series. And if the honor, if the court may inquire as to the remainder of the testimony of this witness, we are in the we are about to wind up the testimony of this witness, Your Honor, please.
3: Your Honor, for the record, this is a photocopy. This is Exhibit P-4-19.
4: Mm-hmm. Noted.
1: Okay. Mr. Witness, have you perused that document? Have you perused the document? Nabasa mo na ba yung dokumentong iyan?
2: Yes, sir.
1: Now, what relation, if any, does that document have with the affidavit you mentioned?
2: This is the affidavit attesting my interview with Dempsey Reyes, sir. Copy of the affidavit, sir.
1: Mm-hmm. Now, on page 2 of the affidavit, may makikitang pirma sa ibabaw ng pangalang Agent John Mark Calidong. Kaninong pirma ba iyan?
2: It is my signature, sir.
1: Now, on page 2, may pirma din sa ibabaw ng pangalang Attorney Van Homer Ang Luben. Kaninong pirma ba iyan?
2: Signature po ni Attorney Ang Luben, sir.
1: Ba't mo nalaman na iyan ay isang pirma ni Attorney Ang Luben?
2: I saw him sign the document and I have viewed and acted upon documents bearing his signature. Kaya
1: now, thank you so much. Now, I'm now showing you the other affidavit of even date, February 10, 2025, that is previously marked as Exhibit P-Roman numeral 4-21 and series. Can you peruse the same?
3: Your Honor, may be allowed. Thank you, Your Honor.
4: Kindly show counsel for respondent a copy of the document that the witness will testify to.
1: Thank you so much.
3: For the record, Your Honor, the Exhibit P-4-21 and Exhibit P-4-21A are photocopies.
4: Duly noted. Kindly return the document to the witness for his perusal.
3: We are returning the document to the witness, Your Honor.
1: Stephen, P-14-22.
4: Counsel, please proceed.
1: Thank you so much, Your Honor, please. On what relation, if any, have you answered the question? Does this document have with the one you mentioned?
2: This is the copy of the affidavit of interview with Bonds Magsambol. Your Honor, yes, this is the copy, sir.
1: Now, on page 2 of the affidavit, may pirma sa ibabaw ng pangalang Agent John Mark Calidong. Kaninong pirma ba yan?
2: This is my signature, sir.
1: Sa page 2? may makikita din isang pirma sa ibabaw ng pangalang Attorney Van Homer ang Luben. Kaninong pirma ba yan?
2: This is the signature of Attorney Van ang Luben, sir.
1: Ba't mo nalaman na iyan ay isang pirma ni Attorney ang Luben?
2: Nakita ko po niya, pinirmahan po yung document and may mga documents pa po ako nakita na pirmado niya.
1: Now, Mr. Witness, thank you so much. Now, we are showing you yung dokumento entitled Signed Minutes. That is previously marked Exhibit P dash Roman numeral 4-22 and series. May you peruse the same. Defense may also peruse that document.
3: Thank you, Your Honor.
4: Kindly show a copy to the counsel for respondent.

0: Your Honor, Exhibits P-4-22 to Exhibits P-4-22G are photocopies, and Exhibit P-4-22F Foxtrot and P-4-22G Golf are unreadable. For the record, we are returning the document to the witness.
1: For the record as well, Chair confirms the observation of counsel for respondent in regard to P-4-22F and P-4-22G. Mm-hmm. And the presiding officer would like to once again ask the witness, can he decipher what is in the two exhibits mentioned by counsel for respondent? Again, P-4-22F, P-4-22G.
2: Your Honor, I can confirm the signed minutes, but the attachment, there are unreadable, Your Honor.
1: The two?
2: Annex A and Annex B. With Exhibit 4-22F and P-4-22G.
1: Julie noted.
3: Thank you so much. May proceed, Your Honor, please. On page 6 ng side minutes, may makikitang pirma sa ibabaw ng pangalang Bones Magsambol. Magsambol, kaninong pirma ba yan?
2: This is the signature of Bones Magsambol, sir.
3: Then how do you know that pirma yan, ni Bones Magsambol?
2: Nakita ko po ito nung sinign po niya yung document after ng interview.
3: Now, you go to page 6 ng side minutes na yan. May makikita ang pirma sa ibabaw ng pangalang Attorney Michael Christopher De Castro. Kaninong pirma ba yan kung alam mo?
2: Pirma po ito ni Attorney De Castro. Counsel po ni Bones Magsambol during the time ng interview na present during that time.
3: Mm-hmm. Yung tanong is, paano mo nalaman na yan ay pirma ni Attorney De Castro?
2: Nakita ko pong pinirma niya to after yung interview, sir.
3: Mm-hmm. Now, let's go to page 6 of that minutes. May makikitang pirma sa ibabaw ng pangalang Agent John Mark Kalilong. Kaninong pirma ba yan?
2: Pirma ko po, sir.
3: Okay. Now, Mr. Witness. Mr. Witness, you mentioned that the NBI conducted an investigation on the threats uttered by the Vice President against the President, the First Lady, at former Speaker of the House of Representatives. Now, ano ba yung nangyari? Ano ba yung nangyari kung meron man pagkatapos ng naging investigasyon ng NBI?
0: Objection, Your Honor. Misleading. He assumes as fact not testified to by the witness.
1: Kindly rephrase, counsel.
3: Okay, now, what happened next, if any, and if you know, and in relation to the investigation conducted by the NBI after the NBI's investigation?
0: Objection, Your Honor. Same objection.
3: Your Honor, please, if I may.
1: Witness may answer.
2: After the investigation, we executed an affidavit of investigation and recommended the filing of inciting to sedition and 3 counts of grave threat, both in relation to Cybercrime Prevention Act of 2012, sir.
3: Mm-hmm. Now, sinabi mo na yung NBI, you signed, executed yung affidavit of investigation, correct?
2: Our team, sir.
3: Now, ano ba yung nangyari kung meron man at saka kung alam mo, okay, pagkatapos ma-execute ang affidavit of investigation na yan in relation to the investigation you did on the Vice President?
2: We filed it to the DOJ, the affidavit of investigation, together with its annexes, sir.
3: Okay, you said you filed the affidavit. Now, question. Ano yung mga nangyari kung meron man, kung alam mo, after ma-file yung affidavit of investigation with the DOJ in relation to the investigation you conducted on the Vice President?
2: We further conduct an investigation wherein we identified different videos, at least 3, that we find relevant to the November 23, sir.
3: Okay, so you are now mentioning videos. Sinabi mo relevant. Relevant again to what?
2: To the November 23, 2024 video, sir.
3: All right. Now, so for the record, this is now the third set of videos you're referring to.
2: Yes, sir.
3: Now, ano yung mga videos na ito kung alam mo, Mr. Witness?
2: The June 19 video wherein the Vice President resigned as the Secretary of the Department of Education. The July 11 video wherein the Vice President state that she would not attend the SONA but instead declare herself as the designated survivor. And lastly, the November 26 video wherein the Vice President did not deny making statement but instead confirmed that she already talked to someone to kill the president, the first lady, and former speaker of the house if she was killed.
3: So for the record, you mentioned of three videos. One is dated June 19, 2024, June 11, 2024, tsaka November 26 ba yun? 2024. Now, let's go to this video na sinabi mo ng Vice President resigning as the Secretary ng Department of Education on June 19. Ay, yung pruweba mo that you have, sinabi mo rin, authenticate mo yung video, correct?
2: Yes po.
3: Ano yung pruweba mo that you authenticated this video?
2: I have executed an affidavit of authentication of digital evidence dated April 30, 2026, sir.
3: Kung yung kopya ng affidavit of authentication now dated, sinabi mo, April 30, 2026, maipapakita sa'yo. Okay? Ma-identify mo ba yan?
2: Yes, sir.
3: Now, we are in the process of showing you yung isang affidavit of authentication of digital evidence dated April 30, 2026 that is previously marked as Exhibit P-Roman numeral 4-25 and series. Defense is in the process or manifestation of perusing that document.

0: Largo he tenido.
1: Your Honor, exhibits
2: Counsel for the respondent.
1: Thank you, Your Honor. Exhibit P-4-25 to exhibit P-4-25F Foxtrot are photocopies, Your Honor. And exhibit P-14-25B and P-14-25F Foxtrot. Let's take it to P-4-25B, Your Honor. P-12-25B is unreadable, and it merely shows a black screen. Meanwhile, P-4-25F, it seems to be a photocopy of a USB with no USB, real USB attached. For the record, we are returning the
2: Julie noted,
1: document.
2: The presiding officer likewise confirms the observation of counsel for the respondent. Kindly return the document to the witness.
3: Mr. Witness, the question is, what relation, if any, does that document have with the affidavit you mentioned?

0: This is a copy of the Affidavit of Authentication of Digital Evidence dated April 30, 2026, which I executed. And on the annexes, on Annex B, there is a missing part. It may be due to, I can read some words on Annex B.
1: Mr. Witness, when you say Annex B, you're referring to Exhibit P-4-25C.
0: Yes, Your Honor.
1: For the record, please proceed.
0: And also on Annex D, Exhibit P-4-25E, there is some missing. But... the only missing is the hash file, maybe due to printing.
2: For
1: so
2: the
1: it's
2: record,
1: not recognizable.
3: For the record, Mr. Your Honor, the hash file is missing. The witness said the hash file is missing.
0: The command.
1: The hash file is missing as stated by the witness. Yes. Please proceed, Mr. Witness. How about P-425F?
0: Yes, I confirm, Your Honor, that's a photocopy of the flash drive.
1: What do you confirm, the picture ng USB to?
0: Yes, Your Honor. A picture of the flash drive.
4: Your Honor.
1: Please proceed, counsel, for the prosecution.
0: But this is the affidavit of authentication of digital evidence.
4: Okay, could you repeat your answer?
0: This is the affidavit of authentication of digital evidence that I executed, but there are, on the annexes that I mentioned, there are some that unreadable.
4: Thank you. May I make a manifestation, Your Honor, please? As to this affidavit, it pertains to
1: counsel,
4: a video. As to the video of the Vice President resigning, Your Honor, please. And we're supposed to present the flash drive that the defense pointed that they only have the photocopy. Be that as it may, Your Honor, please, we are waiving the presentation of the video of the Vice President resigning because, Your Honor, in the pretrial order, specifically on page 3 thereof, the defense already admitted that the Vice President resigned on June 19, 2024.
1: The presiding officer was exactly about to state that. There is no need for the counsel, for the prosecution to present evidence on an admitted fact.
4: Thank you so much, Your Honor, please. May I proceed, Your Honor, please?
1: Counsel, may proceed.
4: Now, Mr. Witness, you also mentioned that you authenticated a video where the Vice President said that she would not attend the sauna and instead publicly declared herself as the, quote, designated survivor, unquote. What proof, if any, do you have that you authenticated the video?
0: It's part of the affidavit of authentication of digital evidence dated April 30, 2026, which I previously identified, sir.
4: What happened next, if any, after you authenticated the video of the Vice President announcing that she is keeping the sauna and declaring herself as a designated survivor?
0: I saved the video on my laptop and saved a copy on a flash drive, sir.
4: You saved a copy in a flash drive. Now, if this flash drive of the containing the video where the Vice President said she declared herself as a designated survivor after skipping the sauna is shown to you, will you be able to identify the same?
0: Yes, sir.
4: Now, we are now in the process of confronting you with a flash drive that is previously marked as Exhibit P-4-24, small letter A, for the prosecution, containing the recording of the Vice President where she said that she would not attend the sauna and instead declared herself as the, quote, designated survivor, unquote, previously marked as Exhibit P-4-24 for the prosecution.
0: Permission to unseal the flash drive, sir.
1: You may do so, Mr. Witness.
0: Thank you, Your Honor.

0: This is the flash drive where I saved the recording, sir.
1: Mm-hmm. Now, you also mentioned that you authenticated a video that on November 26, 2024, the vice president did not deny and instead confirmed her utterances of contracting an assassin to kill the president and the two others. What proof, if any, do you have that you authenticated the video?
0: I have executed an affidavit of authentication of digital evidence dated April 27, 2026, sir.
1: And then, aside from that affidavit, do you have other proof, if any?
2: For objection, Your Honor, leading.
1: If any, Your Honor, if any.
2: It's still answerable by yes or no.
0: Yes, sir.
1: Ask and answer, Your Honor, please.
2: Your Honor, please, can the witness be directed to wait until the court rules on an objection before answering?
3: But the witness is so directed.
2: Okay, thank you, Your Honor.
1: Ask and answer. So what is that, if any?
0: Yes, sir. I also executed an affidavit of authentication of digital evidence dated June 11, 2026.
1: So you mentioned two affidavits in result, correct, Mr. Witness?
0: Yes, sir.
1: Mr. Witness, I'm showing you a document entitled Affidavit of Authentication of Digital Evidence dated April 27, 2026 that is previously marked as Exhibit P-Roman numeral 4-27 and series. May you peruse the same. Defense, Your Honor, manifestation is in the process of perusing the same documents.
2: Your Honor, for the record, the exhibits P-4-27 to exhibit P-4-27D are photocopies, and on exhibit P-4-27D, it would seem to be a mere photocopy of a USB. An image of a USB and no actual USB appended.
3: Chair confirms the observation of the counsel for responding insofar as P-4-27D is concerned.
1: May I proceed, Your Honor,
3: please? Kindly return the document to the witness so that he may answer.
1: So what relation, if any, does that document have with the affidavit that you mentioned?
0: This is a copy of the affidavit of authentication of digital evidence that I executed, sir, dated April 27, 2026, sir.
1: And on page 2 of that affidavit, may makikita ang pirma sa ibabaw ng pangalang John Mark Calidong. Kaninong pirma ba yan?
0: Signature ko, sir.
1: Then sa page 2 ng affidavit, may makikita ang pirma sa ibabaw ng pangalan ng isang attorney, Ria Vanessa Asuncion. Kaninong pirma ba yan?
0: Pirma po ni Attorney Asuncion, sir.
1: At paano mo nalaman na iyan ay isang pirma ni Attorney Asuncion?
0: Nakita ko po nung pinirmahan niya yung document and I have acted upon documents bearing her signature, sir.
1: Okay. Mr. Witness, you also mentioned of the other affidavit on the collection preservation. No? Sinabi mo dated June 11, 2026. Di po ba?
0: Yes, sir.
1: Na yung affidavit na iyan, ipapakita sa'yo, ma-identify mo ba yung affidavit na iyan?
0: Yes, sir.
1: Now, I'm showing you, the prosecution is showing you a copy of that affidavit that is previously marked Exhibit P-Roman numeral 4-28 and series for the prosecution. May you peruse the same. And for the record, Your Honor, I'm about to ask a few more questions and the prosecution is finally done with this first witness, Your Honor, please.
3: Noted.

0: Your Honor.
1: Counsel for respondent.
0: Your Honor, for exhibits P-4-28 to exhibits to exhibit P-4-28H, these are photocopies. And Your Honor, we note the affidavit on the collection, preservation, and authentication of digital evidence in page 2, which is exhibit P-4-28A, mentions a copy of an affidavit of authentication of digital evidence dated January 30, 2025 is attached herewith as Annex A under footnote 1, but upon perusal, no Annex A is attached to the affidavit. On exhibit P-4-28B, under footnote 2, it says a copy of the preservation request dated 24 November 2024 is attached as Annex B, but we note that there is no preservation request or Annex B appended. As footnote number 3 of the same exhibit, a copy of the email dated November 28, 2024 from Meta is attached herewith as Annex C. However, no Annex C is appended upon the affidavit. As footnote number 4, it says a copy of the authenticated recording of the video of the online live stream press conference of the vice president held on 23 November 2024. And it says it's attached here as Annex D. However, no Annex D is attached on this affidavit. Mm-hmm. As footnote number 5, a copy of the printout of the screenshot of hash file, VP November 23 press con at the Batasan, is attached here with this Annex E. However, no hash value or printout thereof is appended as any Annex E. For as footnote 6 of the same exhibit, it says a copy of the VP November 23 press con at Batasan CCD transcript is attached as Annex F, and a copy of the affidavit of transcription dated 20 December 2024 is attached as Annex G. However, no Batasan CCD transcript of the November 23 press con or affidavit of transcriptions are attached as Annexes F or G, respectively. For exhibit P-4-28C, the footnote 7 says a copy of authenticated 18 October 2024 video is attached as Annex H. However, no Annex H or an authenticated video is attached hereon. As footnote number 8, a copy of the printout of screenshot of hash file is attached as Annex I. However, no printout of such hash file is found on this document.
2: If I may, are we done?
0: No.
2: Okay. Proceed.
0: On exhibit P-4-28D, footnote 9 says a copy of the VPSD brief, press briefing dated 18 October 2024, CCD transcript, is attached as Annex J, and a copy of the affidavit of transcription dated 3 February 2025 is attached as Annex K. However, no press briefing or affidavit of transcription dated February 3, 2025 are appended as an
1: annex. With the permission of the counsel for respondent to abbreviate the proceedings, counsel for the prosecution, will you stipulate that none of the attachments contained in the footnote until Annex KK is attached to the affidavit that you are presenting the witness?
2: If with a counter manifestation, Your Honor, please, that this latest affidavit of authentication tries to summarize each and every other affidavit authentication. So as to the concern, of the defense, Your Honor, please. This is just a summary of all the other affidavits of authentication.
1: Subject
2: so
1: to that
2: stipulated.
1: Qualification, but indeed it did not contain and does yes. not contain or the annexes purported to be part of this affidavit.
2: Yes, Your Honor.
1: Does counsel respondent confirm that it is up to Annex KK?
3: Your Honor, we confirm.
1: KK, tama ba?
0: We confirm KK, that is it until...
3: KK, Your Honor.
1: KK. Mm-hmm. Noted, subject to the brief manifestation of counsel, but indeed the chair, presiding officer, confirms that none of the annexes contained in all of the footnotes until Annex KK is attached to the affidavit being presented to the witness.
2: Your Honor, please. Thank Noted. You so much. May I proceed? Is your witness?
3: For the record, we're returning
1: yes, counsel correspondent.
3: The document to the witness.
2: Mr. Witness, have you perused the documents?

0: Yes, sir. This is a copy of the affidavit of authentication, collection, preservation, authentication of digital evidence, dated June 11, 2026, and it doesn't have annexes here.
1: Yeah. Okay. May I proceed, Your Honor, please. Mr. Witness, what happened next, if any, after you authenticated the video of the Vice President, that on November 26, 2024, you said the Vice President did not deny that she made the threats, and in fact, she confirmed her utterances should something happen to her? What happened next, if any, after that?
2: Objection, Mayor.
3: What is the objection of counsel?
1: Leading.
2: Misleading, Your Honor. No mention. Oh. The witness did not mention this.
1: Your Honor.
3: Witness may answer.
0: I saved the video of the November 26, 2024 online interview on my computer and on a flash drive.
2: Now, Your Honor, before we
3: counsel
2: proceeds, may I request that the counsel for the prosecution refrain from characterization, testifying on what the document or the video is. So, Your Honor, I request that.
1: Your Honor, I'm just merely describing an affidavit or a document or an object that this witness already testified to. I'm just repeating what the witness said. I'm not adding any value whatsoever to what the witness already testified to, Your Honor, please.
2: Precisely, Your Honor. This
1: and
2: is
1: there's
2: precisely
1: nothing
2: my point.
1: Wrong with that. Nothing
2: precisely
1: in the
2: my
1: rules
2: point,
1: would
2: Honor.
1: This
2: it's
1: allow
2: improper.
1: Me to do that, Your Honor, please.
3: Will counsels kindly wait for the presiding officer to recognize him before they speak? Counsel will instead advise the senator judges to kindly listen, take note of the only the pieces of evidence presented through a witness under oath and subject to cross-examination, and not statements made by either counsel that are conclusions of fact and or law in arriving at their decision. The chair will be more mindful, counsel for respondent, insofar as that is concerned.
2: Thank you.
3: Counsel for the prosecution, you may proceed.
1: Thank you. Mr. Witness, you mentioned a flash drive, correct?
0: Yes, sir.
1: Now, kung yung flash drive na iyan, ipapakita sa iyo, ma-identify mo ba yan?
0: Yes, po.
1: Now, ngayon, ipinapakita.

In a world of love, destiny brings people together in ways we might not fully understand. It is a powerful force that connects hearts, regardless of time or logic. And it's those moments when two people's hearts intersect. It creates beautiful stories that go beyond time and reason. This is Love Diaries with Lady Diana.

Alright, 59 minutes past 1 o'clock in the afternoon. Alauna 59 na po sa Kapunon Makaigan. And you're still listening to Love Diaries

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1: We have come to the day's end. Let us rest from the day's work that we may awaken refreshed and renewed. God, in your mercy, we have this time to rest. We thank you for your unfailing help and protection this day. 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We pray for the safety of the travelers, of those guiding the well-being of our nation, and for all those guiding with great responsibilities. Continue to shower your blessings in our families. Preserve the unity of our society. Amen.

Morning pasudan, great cook, happy birthday ni Merly Bugtay from Pidyo, Iyang Bana. Ikan Pidyo, may agaw, happy birthday diha sa imong kapikas kinabuhi, kaibigan Merly Bugtay.